0: 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All right, friend. I got plans for you. June 28th. What you doing? It's a Sunday. Later in the, it ain't during church hours. You got time? Okay. Anthony Hamilton and Music Soul Child are going to be at the Mabel House Barnes Amphitheater, and we want to send you to check them out. 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Right now, friend, hurry up. Make sure you follow our page, then slide into our DMs with the word Hamilton. If you are the 17th person to send me that word, I got a pair of tickets for you, okay? Coming up at 8:50 tonight, I'm going to tell you where we are going in October. And I know October's a little way away, but you got a plan for this, friend. We're inviting you, you, and you, and text the group chat, too. We'll talk about it next. It's Magic.
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1: What type of games are being played? How's it?

I watched a social media video of DMX today, and he was saying that one time he walked into a club and Prince was there, and that Prince had waved him over, and he was thinking, you want me, Prince? And that Prince, and he talked, and Prince was sharing with him the importance of owning his masters. And I just thought that was dope. In the middle of a nightclub, DJ at full blast, Prince is trying to make sure that DMX had his ducks in a row. Right now, it's Elijah Connor, but coming up in less than 15 minutes, details on where we are going this October, because you need to be with us. It's magic.

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Greetings, Ms. Smith. I hope this letter finds you in good spirits. Enclosed is your settlement check. As a person who's been in your shoes, I know the money in this envelope will never fulfill the void of losing your child. Please know that you and your family will always be in my prayers. And while each day is hard, it will get better. Trust me. If you ever need me, I am only a phone call away. Sincerely, Andre Dennis, Attorney at Law.

0: 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And that is a great thing because that means no matter where you go in the world, you can still plug in through the website, listen live there, or download the Magic ATL app. And wherever you go, you got us right there with you. For example, if you're on a cruise, you know, one like One Voyage 2026, yes, friend, the party with a purpose is back. Plan accordingly. Now, I'm not talking about just you going on a cruise. Of course, that's fun if you need a getaway. But I'm talking about making it a girls' trip. I'm talking about texting your old college folk and saying, yo, let's get on this cruise. You know it's a good time. Ricky Smiley's going to be on there, and the list of celebrities, performances, etc. is crazy long. Go ahead and get your cabin now by going to onevoyagecruise.com. We're sailing out October 26th through November 1st aboard Virgin Voyages Resilient Lady. So plan accordingly, okay? All right, coming up next, I got TLC for you, the newest one from T.I., some Destiny's Child. Y'all called in for that. I got it coming up. And then at about 9:17 tonight, we're going to talk about what we're doing for men, you know, because it's Men's Health Month. It's magic.
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BZ Baby with you. Did you see the video I posted to our Instagram page of the young lady that was walking across the stage to get her diploma? When she dropped it like it was hot, when she got back up, that diploma was not there, child. Head on over there, watch the video, let me know what you think in the comments. Right now, it's T.I., but coming your way in less than 10 minutes, we're going to talk about what we're doing for Men's Health Month right here on Magic.

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0: June is Men's Health Month, so we're inviting you to join Die Beating the Odds and the 100 Black Men of DeKalb for the second annual Men's Wellness and Self-Care event. It goes down on Saturday, June 13th at the Wade Walker YMCA. 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Wellness resources, breakfast and lunch. 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You can register there and you can learn more about the event there as well. 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
1: It is Ryan Cameron Uncensored. 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

0: Greetings, Ms. Smith. I hope this letter finds you in good spirits. 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And while each day is hard, it will get better. 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

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I hope this letter finds you in good spirits. Enclosed is your settlement check. As a person who's been in your shoes, I know the money in this envelope will never fulfill the void of losing your child. Please know that you and your family will always be in my prayers. And while each day is hard, it will get better. Trust me. If you ever need me, I am only a phone call away. Sincerely, Andre Dennis, Attorney at Law.

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0: 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I hope this letter finds you in good spirits. 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And while each day is hard, it will get better. 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If you ever need me, I am only a phone call away. Sincerely, Andre Dennis, Attorney at Law.
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5: 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I was terrified. I was scared and stressed because I was pregnant, and I had to make sure that my baby was okay. I heard about my 25% lawyer on the radio, and as soon as we called him, we explained what happened, and my 25% lawyer was on our side. I've been in an accident before, and I knew I didn't want things to go the way that it went with my last lawyer. The last lawyer took way more than expected. They went home with more than me. My 25% lawyer made sure they got me that bag. The 25% was really 25%. It made a huge difference in my case. I have a new child bringing to the world. I need to go to work. I can't miss work. So my 25% lawyer made sure that I was compensated for my days missed off work and all of my medical bills. And above all, everything else, my family and my baby are safe. Thank you, my 25% lawyer, for making a difference and showing me what a real lawyer is about. If you're ever involved in an accident, my 25% lawyer are the ones you need to hit up first. The details are thorough and they were very quick with getting you that bag.
6: Are you coming?

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8: 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I've been in an accident before, and I knew I didn't want things to go the way that it went with my last lawyer. The last lawyer took way more than expected. They went home with more than me. My 25% lawyer made sure they get me that bag. 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

0: Good morning. I'm Denise Dunbar with Top Stories. Voters still have to make final decisions in some important runoff elections in Georgia. Early voting for the June 16th runoffs began in a couple of days on June 6th. In the Fulton County Commission chair race, the top two Democratic candidates, Mo Ivory and incumbent Rob Pitts, continue to fight for votes. Last night, they clashed over a proposed budget and experience. I'll let you hear from them in just a bit. DeKalb County's district attorney is suing to fight a new law that makes elections in five Georgia counties nonpartisan. D.A. Sherry Boston announced a legal challenge yesterday, which she's calling the new law unconstitutional. Details on that as well. Checking weather, 63 right now, nice and sunny, with temperatures up to 85. I'm Denise Dunbar on Magic 107.5, 97.5, the real sound of Atlanta.
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5: Five district attorneys are suing the state over a new law that makes most elections in five counties nonpartisan. Sherry Boston says most of those elections in counties which are mostly Democratic-leaning, voters will not be able to see party affiliations.
6: And it is very hard to ignore that the five counties targeted by this law have large Black voter populations and have all elected Black female district attorneys.
5: Only five Georgia counties are affected. They are Fulton, DeKalb, Gwinnett, Cobb, and Clayton counties. The lawsuit argues that the law violates the state's uniformity law, which mandates that all laws be applied equally across the state.
6: The Georgia Supreme Court has repeatedly held that laws that target just one or a handful of counties are unconstitutional.
5: Boston was joined yesterday by district attorneys in Fulton, Clayton, and Cobb. I'm Denise Dunbar on Magic 107.5, 97.5, the real sound of Atlanta.
4: Here's Monique with the first look at traffic. What's going on, Mo?
7: Hey there, Steve Harvey. Good morning. Good morning to ATL. Happy Thursday, everybody. First look at traffic is sponsored by Georgia Aquarium and World of Coca-Cola. Scoring the city. See what's happening, A-Town. No big delays reporting your 285 perimeter highway. There's lots of construction projects taking place, so keep that in mind as you travel, especially on the southwest side of town between Martin Luther King Jr. Drive and Cascade. That's going to be under construction until further notice. Right now, we're doing pretty good as you travel on most of your major interstates. Brake lights on the east side of town heading westbound near Westy Chapel Road in Decatur. Now, from incredible animals to an iconic brand, explore it all at Georgia Aquarium and World of Coca-Cola. Just steps apart and under one deal. 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
4: You got to have the right tune, man. We starting our day off with the three T's. Gratitude, altitude, attitude. Steve Harvey Morning Show with Shirley Strawberry, Carla Pharrell, Monica Jr., better known as Kim Spates, the legend of Nephew Tommy, and yours truly. Got a little salty with Mississippi this morning, so I didn't want to call her by her lovely name of Mississippi. Let's see Monica today. Go ahead, Junior. What's on your mind?
8: You know, Let me ask you this. Okay, so, you know, you see a girl, she's beautiful, fine, all these things, all these great qualities. You know, eyes right, everything.
4: Yeah.
8: But then you find out she's snoring. Is that still a turn on?
4: Yeah, but don't sleep with her. Don't stay. Don't stay. Do not walk away from all this fineness because of this one flaw. Because you have flaws, Junior. Just don't stay.
9: Nobody's perfect.
4: Find another reason to go in there and get on the couch. Go watch TV. Do anything. But just guide away from the flaw. Because we have flaws.
8: Yeah.
4: I'm not walking away from the fineness you just described because she snowed.
8: Yeah.
4: I'll be over there the next day with them Band-Aids that go over the top of your nose. I'll come back with help. I'll come back the next night with one of them mouth guards you sleep in. Look like a dental plate.
1: Nothing is going to stop you.
8: You got options and solutions, mm-hmm. Steve.
4: Yes, for fineness. Yeah. Especially snoring. It only occurs when you sleep.
8: Yeah.
4: Uh-huh. Oh, you mean your flaw ain't when you up? Oh, yeah. I'm dealing with her. Oh, matter of fact, oh, she mine. Oh, she mine. Hey, dog, is she flawless? Yeah. She do a couple things at night I don't care for, but
1: for the most part.
4: And all the way up to that night, though. Wow! Yeah.
8: That's your baby. Yes,
4: she's excellent. That's she talks well around people.
8: Yeah.
4: She's beautiful. She got a walk on her. Look at her eyes.
8: Yeah.
4: You know, she's pleasant. Mm-hmm. But, dog, what's wrong with her? Well, she snow at night. How bad is it? I really don't know. I'm never there. I heard it in the other room. It sounds ferocious, but I won't never open the door to see how serious it is. Yeah. Well, how bad is it? Well, she sucked a bath towel down her throat one night and then choked. I had to pull it out. But other than that, she fine as hell, bro.
1: Deal with it.
8: She powerful.
4: Well, dog, how bad is it? Well, I bought some sheets that wasn't fitted, and she near choked on them one night, too. So I had to make sure we buy a fitted sheet. Other than that, she fine as hell.
1: All right, guys. We're moving on. Coming up in 32 minutes after the hour, it is the nephew and Run That Prank Back right after this.
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7: Hey, this is Monique with another traffic update.
8: Hey, this is Steve Harvey. Ain't nothing going on with this early morning drive. A-Town's traffic report is sponsored by Universal Soul Circus. Go to the east side of town where authorities are working a crash now westbound at Candler Road. Also down in Henry County, look out. A wreck backs you up northbound on I-75, leaving Locust Grove right around Bill Gardner Parkway. That's all.

0: 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I'm Oatley Johnson. 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
1: Coming up at 6:44, it's me, your boy, Nephew Tommy. We're going to run that prank back right here on the Steve Harvey Morning Show.

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8: East Point police do not suspect foul play in the death of 20-year-old Derek Samuel. His body was recently found near the Camp Creek Marketplace. East Point Police Chief John Buchanan says a gun was found next to Samuel's body.
9: Still have a lot of digital search warrants that are out there. A lot of digital information to come back.
8: Derek Samuel's family says the police results are insulting and they will continue to look for justice. The fight for who sits at the top of Fulton County's leadership intensifies. At a runoff forum last night in Atlanta's Ivy Community Center, Fulton County Chairman incumbent Rob Pitts clashed with challenger attorney Mo Ivory.
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7: Hey, this is Monique with another traffic update.
14: Hey there, Steve Harvey. It's a busy ride around the Metro A-Town this morning as we roll towards 7 o'clock. What you doing? Where you going, A-Town's traffic report is

but all is pretty good. Just more volume as you move through the north side of town, especially on I-85 and seeing that bumper-to-bumper traffic heading southbound near Beaver Ruin Road. Now this summer, don't just drive. Go in 20 states with Peach Pass through the Easy Pass Network. 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
7: We're keeping an eye on gas prices now that Georgia's gas tax is in effect. AAA says the current cost for regular unleaded is around $3.85 today, but officials predict an increase to show up at gas stations within the next few days. Businesses that rely on travel are being hit hard.
8: We had to increase some of our credit card limits just because fuel costs have gone up so much.
7: Zach Gilstrap, the owner of a junk hauling company, says he'll have to pass on the extra costs to consumers.
8: I think all logistics companies will at some point, even the local operators, will need to add an additional fuel surcharge on at some point. I also think it's our job to have clear expectations with clients set ahead of time for how stuff is going to cost.
7: Police are investigating after finding a woman at a Shell gas station near Joseph E. Lowry Boulevard and Donald Lee Hollowell Parkway. Police believe she may have been the victim of a robbery a couple of blocks away on Lindsay Street. I'm Denise Dunbar on Magic 107.5, 97.5, the real sound of Atlanta.
9: Hey there, Steve Harvey. It's a busy ride getting around the Metro A-Town this morning, but I'm not complaining. 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We have definitely shifted into our summer traffic pattern, so just be aware of a crash now on C.H. James Parkway and Hill Road as you travel through Powder Springs. No big delays reporting your downtown connector ride, or as you move through the south side of town, heads up to a crash on Duluth. Stop on the I-85 and Pleasant Hill Road as you travel through Gwinnett County. Now this summer, don't just drive. 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

0: 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It is time now for a round of Would You Rather. Would you rather have dry, cracked lips all the time or dry, ashy skin all the time? Whew. Be careful, Steve.
1: No, I got to take the skin. No way these things can be in your
2: lips
1: face.
2: Lips got to be wet.
1: That long right here. No.
3: Yeah.
1: Mm-mm.
3: Got to be big.
0: Yeah.
1: Because I'll be in your face look like two glazed donuts is talking to you. It ain't gonna be a good look at all. I
4: see
1: that
4: your
1: right
4: lips,
1: now.
2: Yeah, my lips got to be wet.
4: Ooh, what, Tommy?
2: My lips got to be wet.
3: Yeah.
2: Wet my whistle. You know what I'm talking about.
0: Okay, so you want ashy skin. Okay.
2: Yeah.
0: All right. So would you rather have a pool in your backyard or would you rather have a view of the ocean?
5: I got that. Both of them.
3: Let me tell you something. Hang on. I ain't got neither one. And don't want to talk about these ones because they all sound expensive.
1: Well, you finna get one.
3: Yeah.
0: A pool. Yeah, that's next, Junior.
3: Yeah.
4: Mm-hmm. I take
0: that. All right,
1: see, that couch was high.
2: See that from your couch.
3: Yeah.
0: All right, would you rather get $1 million tomorrow? $1 million tomorrow.
3: Hey.
0: Or would you rather... Okay, or would you rather wait 5 years and get $10 million?
2: I could wait that five.
3: Uh-uh.
2: I'm waiting the 5 years. I'm gonna get the 10 in 5 years.
0: Yeah.
2: All right.
0: Steve.
2: That million tomorrow? I pass.
4: He's so rich. I get
3: the million tomorrow.
4: What? You so rich?
0: I would get
4: more
0: your ass Wednesday.
4: Because
0: there's no guarantee.
4: Yes, on my nerves.
1: Take that million.
0: Thank you.
1: ASAP. Don't listen to this little rich boy over here.
4: I'll wait.
2: Then we ought to be asking them who would they rather than, and not whether me and you would rather. Who would you
0: let's
2: rather?
0: Go on.
2: Carla.
4: I told you my answer tomorrow. Let me get that meal. I told you.
0: Uh-huh.
4: Yeah. Come on.
1: And start fixing your life up right now.
4: Immediately.
0: Yeah.
4: I'm talking crazy tomorrow.
0: All right, would you rather take a vow of celibacy or a vow of silence?
2: Silence.
0: So you're just gonna be quiet. Steve, you talk for a living. What is it gonna be for you? I mean, we all do, but take
1: well,
0: a vow
1: long,
0: of
1: how long
0: celibacy.
1: Is he talking?
0: It just would you rather a vow? 5 years, a year, 10 years, however, a vow.
1: I can't stop talking for no 5 years.
0: I'm
1: going to take a vow of celibacy, but I'm not going to do it.
0: So you're just lying
4: so
0: at
4: you
0: this
4: broke
0: point?
4: You're going
1: to
4: break your vow?
1: I broke a vow before. I didn't.
4: We know.
0: We'll
1: put
0: be
1: my
0: back.
1: Hand on the Bible and got on stand and lie. Yeah.
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24: Hey,
2: Hey there, Steve Harvey. It's a busy ride getting around the Metro A-Town this morning, but I'm not complaining. 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We have definitely shifted into our summer traffic pattern, so just be aware of a crash now on C.H. James Parkway and Hill Road as you travel through Powder Springs. No big delays reporting your downtown connector ride, or as you move through the south side of town, heads up to a crash on Duluth. Stop on the I-85 near Pleasant Hill Road as you travel through Gwinnett County. 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
11: Five district attorneys are suing the state over a new law that makes most elections in five counties nonpartisan. Sherry Boston says most of those elections in counties which are mostly Democratic-leaning, voters will not be able to see party affiliations.
12: And it is very hard to ignore that the five counties targeted by this law have large Black voter populations and have all elected Black female district attorneys.
11: Only five Georgia counties are affected. They are Fulton, DeKalb, Gwinnett, Cobb, and Clayton counties. The lawsuit argues that the law violates the state's uniformity law, which mandates that all laws be applied equally across the state.
12: The Georgia Supreme Court has repeatedly held that laws that target just one or a handful of counties are unconstitutional.
11: Boston was joined yesterday by district attorneys in Fulton, D.A. Fonnie Willis, Clayton, D.A. Tasha Mosley, and Cobb, D.A. Sonia Allen. I'm Denise Dunbar on Magic 107.5-97.5, the real sound of Atlanta.
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13: Hey there, Steve. The future is 8 o'clock. We're definitely moving in that direction, A-Town. 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Let's go straight to the east side of town in Tucker. Our wreckers unseen dealing with this wreck. Northbound on 285 at Lawrenceville Highway. Traffic is still heavy. Back past Memorial Drive. Somebody broke down on I-20, the East Freeway, heading westbound near Columbia Drive. Also, all lanes still shut down to Starr Motors in East Point. Stop on I-85 near Metropolitan Parkway. Now, from incredible animals to an iconic brand, and explored all at Georgia Aquarium and World of Coca-Cola. 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

0: 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We could be reading your letter live on the air, just like we're going to read this one right here, right now. And you never know. This one could be yours.
1: It could definitely be yours. Buckle up and hold on tight. We got it for you. Here it is. Strawberry Letter.
0: Thank you, nephew. Subject, I think he perms his hair. Dear Stephen Shirley, I'm a 49-year-old divorced woman, and I was married to an older man that went bald early, so I was the only female in our household who had to worry about hair. I have two sons that were blessed with a curly hair texture, so that they were not in the barbershop every week. I've never had to deal with any man's hair issues, and I'm almost ashamed to write to you guys this letter. I'm dating a man that is 56 years old, and he's from Detroit. Not to slam Detroit in any way, but this brother's picture should be in the dictionary next to the word soulful. That means we've been together for a few months, and we're at the spend the night phase because it was past time for us to start having sex. The first time we had sex, he told me that he had to go home immediately after we finished. He said he didn't have any of his hair products with him, so he had to go. I know just by looking at him that his hair texture is not real, and he has some kind of product helping him to get those curls. The roots don't match the ends, and it looks like an afro with curly curls on the ends. When he goes to the barbershop, he's there for long periods of time. My first cousin just so happens to go to the same barbershop, and he called me recently cracking up. He said he's heard that my man is still getting perms in 2023. I did not want to believe it, but it makes sense. I sleep in a bonnet, and so does he. He won't shower with me because he said I like it too hot and the steam dries out his hair. Why is he more concerned about his hair than I am about mine? I know for a fact that he uses a hair color that's just for men, but a perm, though, this is the only thing that puts me on pause about him. Should I ask if he has a perm? Who cares? I mean, this is a whole strawberry letter about hair. First, your husband, who you said was older and went bald early. Then your two sons, who you said were blessed with curly hair. And now your man's hair, who you suspect has a perm, and you're concerned about asking if he has one. I'm not sure why you won't just ask him. You know, I'm not sure about that, or why. I'm not sure why his hair matters so much in the first place. I mean, is his hair unattractive? Is it greasy? Is it dirty? Does it stink? Does it get on your pillowcases? Or is it simply because he perms it and it's just not natural? Is that it? You'd like it to be natural? I'm not real clear what your issue is. Because he wears a bonnet? Well, that could be concerning. But how does he treat you? Do you like him? And I would say the answer to that one is yes, since you are sleeping with him already. So I just say, if you want to know about his hair, just ask him. It's simple. Just ask him about his hair. If he says, yes, I perm my hair, then what? Then what? Are you going to break up with him because you don't like perms? Yeah, I mean, what, you know, what? Steve?
2: First of all, I knew this letter was going to be problems because she started off talking about the dude was from Detroit. And not to slam Detroit in
0: right.
2: any way. But this brother picture should be in the dictionary next to the word soulful.
0: What does that mean?
2: I'm sitting there going, and what's the problem?
0: Yeah.
2: You don't understand. I used to go to Detroit to dress. I went to Detroit with the full intention of shopping.
0: Right.
2: City Slickers. Broadway.
3: Here we go.
2: Jax. Stayed right there. The hat store. Henry the Hatter. All of them.
0: Shut up.
2: How dare you?
0: Ed Gordon.
2: That Detroit was yes. everything.
0: Are you mad?
2: AB's Comedy Kitchen.
0: Whoa.
2: Joe Louis Arena. The Silver Dome, the Fox, All jokes aside, all of them. Detroit was everything to me. The automobile show. Girl, GM. Girl, you wrote the wrong brother with this letter. I'm so mad about the Detroit statement and the picture in the dictionary next to him, next to Soulful. And what is the problem? If your shoes don't match your hat, that's a problem.
0: Come on, Detroit. Yes.
3: He says it's a problem.
0: Yes.
2: If your pants ain't the same width at the knee and the leg and the thigh, what you got on?
0: That's the problem.
2: If you ain't ever wear a creme de la silk set, what is wrong with you?
3: You haven't lived.
2: Yes, we wear a linen short set with thick and thin socks on with gator shoes. Yes.
3: Yes.
2: Hell yeah, my leisure suit match. Yes.
0: We love Detroit.
3: Detroit, baby.
2: I'm so mad at her. How dare you? The love I have for that city is real. Now that we got that out the way, I'll answer this little ragged letter.
0: All right, we'll have part two of Steve's response. He's mad about Detroit, though. We'll have part two of Steve's response coming up at 23 minutes after the hour. Today's Strawberry Letter subject, I think he perms his hair. We'll get back into it right after this.
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27: East Point police do not suspect foul play in the death of 20-year-old Derek Samuel. His body was recently found along Redwine Road last weekend near the Camp Creek Marketplace. East Point Police Chief John Buchanan says a gun was found next to Samuel's body.
28: Still have a lot of digital search warrants that are out there, a lot of digital information to come back.
27: Derek Samuel's family says the police results are insulting and they will continue to look for justice. The fight for who sits at the top of Fulton County's leadership intensifies. At a runoff forum last night in Atlanta's Ivy Community Center, Fulton County Chairman incumbent Rob Pitts clashed with challenger attorney Mo Ivory.
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1: Hey, this is Steve Harvey, and nothing going on with this early morning drive around the Metro City. 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Let's go down to the south side of town in Clayton County. Authorities are responding to a bad overturned vehicle crash. Eastbound on 285 at I-75, heading southbound right before Highway 85 Riverdale. You'll see flashing lights in the area. 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I'm Oleek Johnson. 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
1: Jackie Page is coming up at 10 o'clock. Jackie, what you got going on today?
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4: 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Amy, tell me about when the dash cam saves the day.
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14: Hey there, Steve. It's already halftime for the 8 o'clock Cardi the Rush Hour. 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And somebody broke down on your connector northbound just at the university. The connector northbound is no joke. Some movie every morning. Right now, it's got traffic at a standstill back towards Lakewood Freeway. So pack your patience as they push that all to the shoulder. 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I'm Monique Johnson. 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
5: All right, so there's an all-new dating term that's really popular on many dating apps right now. It's called ethical non-monogamy. It is the practice of having a close or sexual relationship where both parties consent to infidelity.
16: That's not a new term.
1: That's called swingers. Go ahead. Yeah.
5: Okay. In other words, I tell you I'm married and you agree to sleep with me anyway. That's basically what it is. It's just cheating, okay? Swinging, open relationships and polyamory all fall under the umbrella of ethical non-monogamy. People are embracing this concept so much that it's now something you put in your dating profile to let people know what you're into. In a 2020 YouGov poll of U.S. adults, a third of the people surveyed chose ethical non-monogamy. Millennials were the most likely to choose this type of relationship.
16: It's called cheating. It's been out.
5: Yes, it's just cheating.
1: But when your wife see your profile, though.
5: What is it going to say, Steve?
15: You on there cheese and Steve.
1: You better hear him get that to you. You're going to have to take that down, though. When your partner find out, you're going to have to take that down. Because you ain't got to do that.
15: Why is ethical attached?
5: I guess because you disclosed it. I'm married up front.
16: I don't know how that
1: I'm works. Trying to figure out who don't know I ain't married.
5: Well, you're famous, so that's a little different. Everybody knows you.
1: I'm just sitting up here going, ladies, I just want to put it out there. I want be into more ethical or non-monogamous relationships. That same profile of being in my obituary. The exact same profile.
15: Okay.
1: Here lies Mr. Consensual Non-Ethical.
5: Well, ethical non-monogamy.
16: Monogamous.
5: That's what he was into while he was alive. That's crazy. That is crazy.
15: Well, it's on a dating app.
5: But I think people think if they put a cuter term to it, or a nicer term, or a sexier term, they change the name of it, it makes it better.
17: All right, we'll be back with more of the Steve Harvey Morning Show right after this. 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
9: We're keeping an eye on gas prices now that Georgia's gas tax is in effect. AAA says the current cost for regular unleaded is around $3.85 today, but officials predict an increase to show up at gas stations within the next few days. Businesses that rely on travel are being hit hard.
10: We had to increase some of our credit card limits just because fuel costs have gone up so much.
9: Zach Gilstrap, the owner of a junk hauling company, says he'll have to pass on the extra costs to consumers.
10: I think all logistics companies will at some point, even the local operators, will need to add an additional fuel surcharge on at some point. I also think it's our job to have clear expectations with clients set ahead of time for how stuff is going to cost.
9: Police are investigating after finding a woman at a Shell gas station near Joseph E. Lowry Boulevard and Donald Lee Hollowell Parkway. Police believe she may have been the victim of a robbery a couple of blocks away on Lindsay Street. I'm Denise Dunbar on Magic 107.5, 97.5, The Real Sound of Atlanta.
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13: Hey, this is Steve Harvey. It's time to pack this traffic party on up and get on out here once again, A-Town. Have a blessed money-making Thursday, ATL, and be safe getting to your destinations. Traffic Report is sponsored by

0: Northbound before Edgewood Avenue. Traffic is solid back towards Lakewood Freeway. Also be aware of that overturned vehicle crash. They're wrapping up in Clayton County. Eastbound at 285, the Southside Perimeter, right at I-75 in Clay Code. The HVAC making a weird noise. 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I'll back to the Steve Harvey Morning Show from Magic 107.5, 97.5, the real sound of Atlanta.
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20: Magic. And you say that's what you are. You were voted that in high school.
21: I say that's what he is. He ain't got to say it. I say it too. Yeah. Uh-huh. He's a difficult person. Go ahead.
20: So let's see if this can. Give it... there you go, being difficult. We're going to see if these will help us deal with you better. First, it says to take a deep breath. Everyone take a deep breath. Let it out. Mm-hmm. Mm-hmm. Then find a common ground to create a bond. We can use humor if it's appropriate, and that should work, bode well, because you're a comedian. Or just walk away. Just walk away. We can't walk away on the show, though. So, Tommy, Carla, you think any of these will work with our most difficult person, taking a deep breath, walking away, try to find common ground and create a bond? You think so, guys? They forgot praying.
22: Yeah. So what else?
23: And
22: you
23: all
22: said?
23: These deep breaths. And yeah. All these deep breaths. Make sure you have a mint.
22: Whatever.
21: Ain't no common ground. Ain't none of that happening. Y'all can give it up. It is what it is.
20: It's just not gonna happen.
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13: 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Booked solid. Gary's got it locked down for another 6 months.
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0: 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Magic 107.5, 97.5, the real sounds of Atlanta. Jackie Paige hanging out with you on this Thursday. And it's Men's Health Month. And fellas, you know I got a challenge for you. I'll let you know what your challenge is at 10:16. It's Raheem Devine right now. It's Magic.
1: This is a love that withstands time, space, and matter forever. Forever's a mighty long time. Here we are decades later. The sentiment is still the same. 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

0: 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Jackie Paige, it is Men's Health Month all month long. And all month long, fellas, okay? I'm going to make sure that you are taking care of your health and your wellness the same way you take care of your car, the same way you take care of your house, because your health and your wellness, it matters. You hear me? So I got a challenge for you each and every week. And this week's challenge is schedule one appointment for your health. It could be your annual physical. It could be a dental appointment. It could be a mental health check-in. If you need to get your eyes checked, schedule that eye appointment. But one appointment this week, that is all I'm asking you to do, is schedule that appointment and make yourself a priority. Stop putting your health to the side. It needs to be number one. Schedule that appointment, okay? That is this week's challenge. I'm looking out for you. And ladies, let's be very clear, okay? We could use some of these tips too. So if there is an appointment that you have been putting off, you should probably schedule that too. And if your husband been putting something off and you know that you schedule his appointments, girl, stop playing. Schedule your man's appointments, okay? Make sure he is good to go, all right? To see the challenge, head over to Magic ATL on Instagram. Right now, let's go ahead and get a check of that weather from the 11 Alive Weather Impact Team, brought to you by the Durham Law Group. 6 minutes, got some scissor for you. It's Magic.
1: I'm Chesley McNeil, meteorologist for 11 Alive News. More sunshine for this afternoon. Temperatures will be slightly warmer before highs this afternoon to reach the low 80s. The sunny pattern will continue on Friday. Under mostly sunny skies, highs will be around 85 degrees. Changes will take place this weekend. You will notice an increase in cloud cover by Saturday afternoon. Skies will stay dry. Even more clouds on Sunday with a slight chance for an isolated shower. Much of the area will stay rain-free. Highs both days, both weekend days, will be around 86 degrees. I'm meteorologist Chesley McNeil with your 11 Live Weather Impact Team. Enjoy today.
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3: Join me for prayer. 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I seek forgiveness of any sins I may have committed, and I pray that I will not repeat bad decisions. I pray today for others, including myself, for all of us in need of your mercy and grace. 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We surrender all stress and doubts, all anxiety and worries, all misbeliefs and misinformation, all anger and hatred, all fears and trepidations, as well as all challenges and victories to your divine wisdom and infinite power. 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Hallelujah and amen.
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0: Andre Dennis. 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
7: Great question, Jackie. 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
0: Really? 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
7: Great question. 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
0: So I hear a lot of lawyers advertise about trucking cases, but nothing about a rapid response team.
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Yeah, GDOT is closing down. 285 again tomorrow. Are you ready? I know I'm not. I'll let you know what you need to know for this 285 closure coming up at 1048. It's magic.

0: I was just sitting here thinking, I wish I could have been in the studio when Pharrell and 702 were in the process of making this song, because it just goes so hard. Magic 107.5, 97.5, the real sounds of Atlanta. Jackie Paige, I definitely would have been the person in the studio like, yeah, that's it right there. That's the note. I would have been a hype man. All right, so I told you, G-Dot, they are closing down 285 yet again, and you're going to need to plan accordingly because they are closing down all lanes of 285 again this weekend, okay, between Martin Luther King Jr. Drive, which is exit 9, and Cascade Road, which is exit 7, so crews can rebuild the aging concrete pavement. So things are going to start tomorrow, June of the 5th, that's Friday, at 7 p.m., and it's going to reopen at 5 a.m. on Monday, June the 8th. So please, please, please plan accordingly. And if you do not have to be out in these Atlanta streets this weekend to just kind of avoid all of this, don't be out in the streets. Just trying to help you out, okay? On the way, got some Leon Thomas and Chris Brown. It's Magic.
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So the Michael Jackson biopic is heading to streaming. I know already. I'll tell you when you'll be able to watch it at home at 11:17. It's magic.

0: Magic 107.5, 97.5, the real sounds of Atlanta. Jackie Paige. So some good news. You won't have to go to the movie theater anymore to see the Michael biopic unless you absolutely want to, because starting next Tuesday, June the 9th, you're going to be able to check it out at home. So Lionsgate announced this week that Michael will be available to purchase on digital streaming via premium video on demand. Now, the film will be available to purchase for $24.99 on digital platforms like Apple TV, Fandango, At Home, Prime Video, and YouTube Movies and TV. And since digital rentals are typically about $5 less than the actual purchase price, Michael should be available for rents around like $19.99 for a 48-hour period. And I already know what you're thinking. Jackie, didn't this movie just come out like 3 days ago? Okay, so it was a little bit more than 3 days ago, but it did come out April 24th. Let me tell you, they did not waste this time giving us this movie. And I'm not mad at it because I actually enjoyed it and will probably purchase it so I can watch it at home over and over and over again. 6 minutes, got some Keep Sweat coming your way. It's Magic.
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6: It's hard to believe that 2026 is halfway over. It's startling that 6 months have passed already. When you were 10, it seemed like your teen years would never come. By the time you're a teenager, you just can't wait for 21. However, do you remember when 30 years old seemed to come right after 23? And then 40 and 30 years felt like they were only a couple years apart. Wow. And at 40, statistics say that your life is half over if you are blessed. At 50, some of us start having pains in parts of our bodies that we didn't even know we had. Then here comes 60, and everybody is saying yes, ma'am, or no, sir, to you. By your 70s, you become acutely aware that life is way too short, that time moves way too fast, and there definitely are no replays and no rewinds. So relish every second of every minute of every hour you are blessed to have, because time cannot be repeated.
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7: What's your reality? 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
8: Come in.
9: Uncle Jay, can you tell me another Claret story, please?
8: Okay, you ready?
9: Yeah.
10: Here we go.
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1: 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Jackie Paige, fellas, okay? I don't know if anybody told you just yet, but I'm going to be the first person to tell you that June is Men's Health Month, which means as your favorite personal trainer and group fitness instructor and radio girl, you know I'm going to make sure you're good to go this month. 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
11: Great question, Jackie. 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

0: 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It's magic.
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6: I'm Penny Brown Reynolds. Faith without works is dead. And in Georgia, we must work to stand up and protect our right to vote. I'm a pastor, an attorney, and a judge. I was the first Black woman to serve as top lawyer to a Georgia governor. I'm Penny Brown Reynolds, and when I'm Secretary of State, nobody will be above the law. I will not back down to Donald Trump or anyone trying to take away our right to vote. As an attorney, this is not new to me. I will meet this moment at the courthouse steps if I have to. This is what I was built for, and Georgia, I'm ready right now. I'm Penny Brown Reynolds, asking for your vote for Secretary of State. Vote by June 16th. Paid for by the committee to elect Penny Brown Reynolds.
7: Hey, this is India, and I'm a real client of my 25% lawyer. I was sideswiped on my side, and it knocked me over to the next lane. I was terrified. I was scared and stressed because I was pregnant, and I had to make sure that my baby was okay. I heard about my 25% lawyer on the radio, and as soon as we called him, we explained what happened, and my 25% lawyer was on our side. I've been in an accident before, and I knew I didn't want things to go the way that it went with my last lawyer. The last lawyer took way more than expected. They went home with more than me. My 25% lawyer made sure they get me that bag. The 25% was really 25%. It made a huge difference in my case. I have a new child bringing to the world. I need to go to work. I can't miss work. So my 25% lawyer made sure that I was compensated for my days missed off work and all of my medical bills. And above all, everything else, my family and my baby are safe. Thank you, my 25% lawyer, for making a difference and showing me what a real lawyer is about. If you're ever involved in an accident, my 25% lawyer are the ones you need to hit up first. The details are thorough and they were very quick with getting you that bag.
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13: Great question. 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

0: Hey, it's Magic. What's up?
1: Hey.
0: Hi. What's your name? What's that you're checking in for? I'm good.
1: I'm calling from Cartersville, Georgia. My name is Chandra.
0: All right, Sandra, you ready for today's question?
1: Yes.
0: All right, today's question is, which character flies above Magic Kingdom every night? 7 seconds on the clock. 3, 2, hang up and call me back.
1: Okay, thank you.
0: Bye.

0: Hey, it's Magic. What's up?
1: Hello.
0: Hey, what's your name? What's that you checking in from?
1: I'm in Sugar Hill right now, but I'm from Lilburn. Valerie.
0: All right, Valerie, you ready for today's question?
1: Yeah.
0: You don't sound sure. It's a laugh for me. All right, Val, today's question is, which Disney character flies high above Magic Kingdom every night? 7 seconds on the clock. 3, 2, call me back, Val.

0: Hey, it's Magic. What's up?
1: Hi, this is Amber. I'm coming to call from Latonia.
0: All right, Miss Amber. Today's question is, which character flies above the Magic Kingdom every night? 7 seconds on the clock.
1: Dumbo?
0: No, that's not it. Hang up and call me back.
1: Okay.

0: Still looking in my goodie bag at this Disney gift card. $100 is on it, and I'm trying to get you and the family qualified to go to Disney for an unforgettable Disney getaway. But you got to answer my question about Disney World correctly, and you got to make sure your phone is together, because calling and hanging up, I'm starting to think somebody playing on the phone. I hope that's not the case. I hope your phone giving a little ghetto, because, you know, the service is kind of off. But get in the spot. Sit there. All right. Now let's try this again. 404-741-1075. Hey, it's Magic. What's up?
1: Hello.
0: Hey, what's your name? What's that you checking in from?
1: Riverdale, Danny.
0: All right, Danny. Today's question is, which character flies above the Magic Kingdom every night? 7 seconds on the clock.
1: Tinkerbell.
0: Oh, congratulations.
1: Okay.
0: Yes, that is right. You're picking up this $100 Disney gift card, and I'm going to go ahead and get you and the family qualified for an unforgettable Disney getaway.
1: Okay.
0: Anybody you want to show some love to today, Miss Danny?
1: My sister, my mom, my niece.
0: Okay, Miss Danny, congratulations again. Coming up, 6 minutes, your request for some Mariah Carey. And at 1 o'clock, grab that chair, get ready to sit down at this Girl Talk table. It's Magic.
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3: Grab a chair, come sit down at the girl talk table. I got a question for you today. I mean, I always got a question, but I'm just going to say I'm asking for a friend today. Okay. Be honest and be real, because I feel like we have all experienced this or had that one person in a group that does this. But be honest, is it rude and or mean to stop inviting a friend out when you already know they're not going to be able to pay? They're going to say they can't afford it and be like, no, I can't go. Should you just stop inviting them since you kind of already know what they're going to say? Or do you keep inviting them just to be friendly and be nice? What are your thoughts? Like I said, I'm asking for a friend because I feel like we've all been there. 404-741-1075. Let's talk some girl talk.
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15: 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I was terrified. I was scared and stressed because I was pregnant, and I had to make sure that my baby was okay. I heard about my 25% lawyer on the radio, and as soon as we called them, we explained what happened, and my 25% lawyer was on our side. I've been in an accident before, and I knew I didn't want things to go the way that it went with my last lawyer. The last lawyer took way more than than expected. They went home with more than me. My 25% lawyer made sure they get me that bag. The 25% was really 25%. It made a huge difference in my case. I have a new child bringing to the world. I need to go to work. I can't miss work. 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And above all, everything else, my family and my baby are safe. 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If you're ever involved in an accident, my 25% lawyer are the ones you need to hit up first. 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

0: girl talk and be honest. Is it rude to stop inviting a friend out when you already know that they're going to say that they can't afford to go out?
1: Karen, and I'm checking in from Southwest Atlanta. Angie, what's going on? I just wanted to respond to a girl talk. So, yeah, if this is really a friend and she is really saying she can't afford it, I think you should keep taking care of her, because one day she's going to be on her feet and she's going to take care of you if this is a real friend.

0: Magic talking a little girl talk. What are your thoughts?
1: I'm Lynn, and I'm checking in from Kennesaw. Well, I had that happen before, and I would say as a friend, you still invite me, because there was a time where I stopped inviting a very good friend of mine. Times where I could pay for it and take care of it, I would invite her, but if I felt like it may be too much, I wouldn't, because I didn't want to upset her. Mm-hmm. Make her feel some kind of way. But later on, we had a conversation and she was like, I'd rather you invite me and let me have the choice of an option, you know, to not make them feel excluded.
0: Yeah, now that
1: so
0: makes sense.
1: I say invite them and let them decide, you know what I mean, so they don't feel left out.

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1: Yeah, turn it up.
0: Jackie Paige,
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3: If you don't have a chair, there's an open spot and an open chair right there. Grab it and come sit down at the girl talk table, because I feel like we have all experienced a friend like this. And I want to know and be honest. Is it rude to stop inviting a friend out when they are, when you already know that they're going to say that they can't afford it? 404-741-1075. What are you asking for? You already know what they're going to say. Is that rude? Hey, it's Magic. What's up?
4: This is Yvonne, and I am checking in at work from Morrow, Georgia. Hey, Jackie, I wanted to say that it's a difference if that friend is, you know, this week it's a broke week for her because maybe she's paid some bills,
3: right,
4: or so,
3: right,
4: or to go out.
3: Right.
4: But if this is a friend that every time you look up and y'all are trying to go somewhere and she's always saying that she can't, you know, afford to pay it, or I had an ex friend like that, that was every time we wanted to go somewhere, she was bougie, mm-hmm, or wanted to be, oh, it's too bougie, I can't afford it. And it's like, huh? We work too hard. And what I'm saying is, if it's a difference if the friend, if she can cover you, then you can cover her.
3: Right.
4: But if she can't, then you may need to hang out with some friends that can afford and stop stopping your happiness to make somebody else happy. Mm-hmm. If they can't afford it, then they need to, you know, sometimes go somewhere else where they can't afford it. You just hang out with people that can afford. I'm not trying to be funny, though.
3: No, I completely get what you're saying. And I think I would have to agree. I think you need to know your people. You need to know your friends. There's a difference between somebody being in a financially hard situation, and you know that. But there is also a difference between a friend using you, right? And just saying they can't afford it so that you can always pick up the bill. Or they live in a best life, and you see that on social media, but when it comes time for y'all to go out somewhere, they say they can't afford it. So me personally, I think it depends on the situation and the friend. Kind of like you were saying, but no, thank you so much for checking in. Family, let's finish this conversation right now. All social media at Love Jackie Paige and at Magic ATL. We talking a little girl talk.
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6: Great question, Jackie. 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
5: So I hear a lot of lawyers advertise about trucking cases, but nothing about a rapid response team.
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5: Oh, Andre, that is good information to know. 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
7: Subject to credit approval and down payment.
8: We had somebody come in the dealership with no money in their pocket, with a 490 credit score, and said they need a car. They told us they don't have no money to put down. They heard a commercial saying zero down to get a car. And that's why they're here. No.

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And my balance is coming in tomorrow because tomorrow is National Donut Day. I'm going to let you know where you can pick up some free donuts coming up at 218 right here on Magic. All the ladies.

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0: 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Jackie Page, tomorrow is National Donut Day. And before you judge me, let me say, okay, life is about balance. And tomorrow is balance, okay? So let me let you know where you can pick up some free donuts at for National Donut Day. 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And 7-Eleven, they are treating you as well. 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I didn't know that Lidl had a reward situation, but let me sign up for that so I can get a free donut. Hey, I'm just looking out for you. Tomorrow is a balanced day. I'm gonna have my donut, and then on Saturday, I'm back to my normal diet plan. 6 minutes, got some Jay-Z on the way for you. It's Magic.
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Love Jackie Page. And check if your weather is coming up at 2:48. So

0: 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Family, that's a wrap for me. I'm done. I'm finished. I am out of here. The Ryan Cameron Uncensored Show is up next. They'll be holding you down until 7 o'clock. You can follow me on Instagram at Love Jackie Page and at Magic ATL. And I just posted a new reel. If you were trying to gain some healthy weight, go check it out. Love Jackie Page. I also have put together a sample meal plan if you are trying to gain weight, if you are trying to gain healthy weight, if you're trying to lose weight, and if you are trying to maintain weight. Just comment under my last post, healthy, and I'll send it to you. Check it out. Again, trying to make sure you're living your best life. All right? I said what I said. Right now, let's go ahead and get a check of the weather from the 11 Alive Weather Impact Team. It's your girl, Jackie Page, sending hugs and love. Smooches. Love ya.
1: I'm Chesa McNeil, meteorologist for 11 Alive News. More sunshine for this afternoon. Temperatures will be slightly warmer, look for highs this afternoon to reach the low 80s. The sunny pattern will continue on Friday. Under mostly sunny skies, highs will be around 85 degrees. Changes will take place this weekend. You will notice an increase in cloud cover by Saturday afternoon. Skies will stay dry. Even more clouds on Sunday with a slight chance for an isolated shower. Much of the area will stay rain-free. Highs both days, both weekend days, will be around 86 degrees. I'm meteorologist Chesley McNeil with your 11 Life Weather Impact Team. Enjoy today.
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How you doing today? Lots of stuff going on, including your chance to go see Rick Ross at the Fox Theater. 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All coming up for Haters Gonna Hate, plus two Ryan reports and everything else in between. Get ready. It's magic.

0: 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I got a special guest sitting in today. Alton Gerard Waller.
1: Wait a minute. The middle name, man.
2: One time. I mean, we're very formal.
0: Getting the birth certificate.
1: You had to throw the middle name out there, man.
0: Gerard.
1: Man, I'm happy to be here.
0: Gerard.
1: With the legend.
0: What's up, man?
1: What's going on, man?
0: All right, we got a lot of stuff. You just going to hang out.
1: I'm just hanging out today.
0: We got some stuff because you're going to be somewhere tonight, tomorrow, Saturday,
1: yes.
0: Sunday,
1: yeah.
0: Monday.
2: Yeah. Like Juneteenth.
0: That boy, yeah. That boy booked.
1: I'm trying to stay booked. It was Saturday, yeah, we doing the competition at the Atlanta Comedy Theater, trying to give these comedians opportunity to win some money and, you know, feature on the weekend. It's hard to get a feature spot as a comedian.
0: But you said it's free.
1: It's free. Come on through, man. We got a text blast.
0: Yeah.
1: Oh, let me give y'all the text real quick because he sent me the text. Hold on, my bad. Let me show y'all what that text is. Let me see. Let me look at that. So listen. All you got to do is text COMIC to 770-724-6400. COMIC, if you can spell that, COMIC, 770-724-6400. Text that, we going to take care of you. Come on through and support
0: the community. So it's 10 comedians.
1: Per show.
0: Per show.
1: Two shows.
0: All right. Do we know any of these people?
1: No. No.
0: Okay.
1: No, but it's the thing.
3: I mean,
1: because that's the problem with this, the comedy. Some of the comedians that you never know are some of the funniest comedians, and
0: right.
1: You know that.
0: Right.
1: Y'all know, like, they be funny, but y'all don't be want to see them
0: unless
1: they got 250 million followers. We tired of that.
4: But if they had 250 million followers, we might know them.
1: And they don't be, and sometimes they still don't be funny.
2: Name some of them. Name somebody.
4: Name some of
1: you got 2 million followers that ain't funny?
2: I mean, no, just name somebody.
1: I thought y'all talking about somebody.
0: Get jumped on.
1: Name some of them. Shoot.
0: No, don't do it.
1: I'm not doing well.
4: What's that one comedian that's from Atlanta? What's his name?
2: Big Boy.
4: No,
2: not him.
4: He was like, no,
2: not his name.
4: That
2: the big dude.
1: Fat Man. Yeah. Fat Man ain't on this show.
2: But oh, he's funny.
0: He's all amateurs, right?
1: Yeah, these are up and coming. So dude named J. Lou. He's funny. We got a dude named Anthony Smith. He's I don't want to know how you call that.
4: Specially able.
2: What's with the hands?
1: Yeah, especially I shouldn't have did it. They didn't see that. They didn't.
0: They did see it.
1: They didn't hear the hand. Oh shoot! They saw the hand. Don't cancel me. But he's special a little bit. But he's funny.
0: Okay.
1: You know,
0: what do they need to do? Because we're gonna come back to it again. But they text comic to what?
1: Text comic to 770.
4: Comic with the C, not comic.
1: Yes, you know comic. What I mean.
0: COMIC
1: to 770-724-6400.
0: All right, we're gonna get into.
1: Funny man, this is gonna be a funny show. I'm telling you.
0: We'll get into what we got to talk about today.
1: Y'all ain't right.
0: You know, gentle parenting.
1: They didn't see that.
0: Yes or no, especially when your daughter's three and calling you the MF word. When we come back, it's magic.

0: Headshot.
1: Frank.
0: Sit down.
1: Frank.
0: Stand up.
1: Frank.
0: Wake up.
1: Frank.
0: Faded.
1: Frank.
0: Faded.

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1: Frank.
0: Stand up.
1: Frank.
0: Wake up.
1: Frank.
0: Faded.
1: Frank.
0: Faded.

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1: Frank.
0: Stand up.
1: Frank.
2: It is Ryan Kevin Uncensored. 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Alton Walker from, you know.
3: The morning.
2: The
3: show.
2: Morning hustle.
4: Come on,
2: L'Oreal. And Kyle Centillion. We got Gerard. We want to call no problem, so we got Gerard.
4: I should have never told him my middle name.
2: Gerard Walker said.
3: I don't think that was going to come up.
2: AGW is it.
5: Dynamite. You said he was the Dynamite.
2: AGW.
4: I kind of like AGW, though.
2: Hey, man,
4: like
2: you can write it down. So Blueface took his daughter to the trampolines at an indoor play center. All was going well until it was time to go home. She did not want to go home. She is three, and the camera started rolling, and she said this.
6: You stop cursing
7: no.
6: right now.
7: My mom.
6: You better stop, girl.
7: I won't give you my indoor plushies no more.
6: I don't care what you say anymore. You have a bad mouth. Now be quiet.
7: No more seatbelts for me.
8: My mom wanted to give me this. No, please,
6: I'm strapping this little bad baby in.
7: Shut up.
6: You be quiet.
2: Mm-mm. Okay. So the clip has gone viral, and people say, hey, get the Hot Wheel track.
4: Yes.
2: And he was like, nope, I'm not doing that. I'm going to be gentle with her. And people are really divided. Like, at what age do you discipline a child? Just the way she... That was the clearest MF I've heard since Samuel L. Jackson. That was very snakes on a plane MF. She three.
3: I mean, she definitely got it from her mama. The way she said it. But mama be talking to him like that.
2: What do you do? I want people who are parents and who've raised kids. Mm. When they're three... What do you do? 404-741-1075. What do you do, Gerard?
4: I mean, they said you can't whoop them no more. So I don't know, man. I tried to whoop my nephew, and he told somebody at school, and they almost called the... Well, they did call the folks on me.
2: They did?
4: Yeah.
3: Then what happened?
4: They came, but they stressed the story. They talking about I threw them down the steps and all kind of stuff.
3: Right.
4: Like, where do y'all get that from?
3: Right.
4: Like, you can't. So it's like, if you whoop your child, you got to tell them. Don't tell nobody.
3: You do.
2: 404-741-1075. We're going to play the clip one more time. Mm-mm. And I wish we was on cable so y'all could hear this. But this is one of the hardest MFs. Yeah. From a grown person.
9: And it was clear.
2: From a 3-year-old. And then y'all call us, hey, what do you do when you got a 3-year-old acting like this?
6: You stop cursing
7: no.
6: right now.
8: My mom.
6: You better stop, girl.
7: I won't give you my indoor plushies no more.
6: I don't care what you say anymore. You have a bad mouth. Now be quiet.
7: No more seatbelts for me.
8: My mom wanted to give me this. No, please, thank you.
6: I'm strapping this little bad baby in.
7: Shut up!
6: You be quiet.
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0: It is Ryan Kevin Uncensored. Blueface's daughter at 3 called him an MF and tried to swing on him after they packed up from the trampoline park. We're asking you, should he have spared the rod by his gentle parenting technique? He went on the internet and said, y'all told me to whoop my child, but I'm not going to do that. I'm not going to do that. What say you? Magic, hello.
1: You can't whoop that little girl. He can't whoop that little girl for her mouth. She didn't do that on her own, and she didn't learn that on her own. Look who her parents are. His daughter was on, his 13-year-old was online with him live. She was cussing, talking about how she was laid up with boys, and he said she's practically grown. So he's not going to stop her from doing it. Look who the parents are. The parents are the ones that need the beat, not the child. That child is innocent. That's a baby. She don't know no better.
0: So if this was your daughter, what would you do?
1: My daughter wouldn't, first of all, because I don't cuss around her. Secondly, if I did, I would sit her down and talk to her and teach her why she cannot use that type of language. But then it would kind of be counterproductive if I'm still using that language around her. She's still going to do it if I'm doing it.
2: Ryan, I don't like how she's talking to us. We didn't do it. You had to talk to us like that now. You come in talking all aggressive. Don't be laughing.
1: You said they said grab the racetrack. I'm mad they trying to beat on that 4-year-old. That's a baby.
3: Man, get the racetrack.
1: What they expect?
0: Thank you, ma'am.
1: Look at the parents. Come on now.
0: And then listen, hey.
1: Yes.
0: I need you to go get you something to eat, okay? I need you to go get you. Okay. I need you to go. I don't know if you need to go by the Subway or the Checkers, but go get you something to eat.
3: We'll stop by Crystal's.
1: No, but make it worse.
0: Yeah, no. Go on now. Bye bye. I'll be angry at 3:30. All that. I'm a faster foe. You ain't got a faster foe. Just fast longer
2: she
0: after you.
2: Right.
0: You know, I'm fasting to foe.
3: Right. Not
0: head hurting.
3: Mm-hmm. Angry.
0: Took 3 Tylenols.
2: Mad.
0: You ain't got the fast to foe. You can go ahead and eat. I'm tired of drinking tea. Eat you something.
2: He's right now. She about to whip us.
0: Yeah, you got to eat you something. I'm fasting.
3: I'm gonna go sit in the corner because
0: I'm doing intermittent fast.
3: Intermittent fast.
0: Going to get you something to eat. It's 4:00.
3: Oh man,
0: it's too long.
3: We believe you.

0: It is Magic 107.5, 97.5, the real sound of Atlanta. Blueface's daughter curses at him after she wanted to stay at the trampoline park. Mm-mm. And we got, you know, people on that live right now. They don't know how to pronounce Alton's name. Is it Alton? Is it Alton?
1: I mean, it's Alton, but I let y'all say Alton. I just let it ride.
0: So I'm going to start saying Ray Shops at Aldi.
1: Listen, however y'all want to say it, just say it. Because you could be dead and nobody call your name.
2: What?
1: That was
2: so loud.
0: That was over the top.
1: Yeah, I couldn't find anything that really
0: it was over the top.
1: Motivate
0: you. About the number of people get these free tickets.
1: Get these free tickets, man. Make sure you comic. I mean, make sure you down. Make sure you.
3: That boy
1: Gerard. Make sure you
3: that
1: text
3: boy sleepy.
1: Comic. Make sure you text comic to 770-724-6400. We have a competition going on this Saturday, Atlanta Comedy Theater. I will be there. You'll get some laughs from me, but we got some dope comedians. I'm giving out $500, both shows, and then they get the opportunity to feature for the weekend. So that's even more money. So come support, man. They're funny comedians. You may not have heard of them, but they're funny. Some of your best comedians, you don't know. So come check them out.
0: Get them for the free.
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0: And we got angry people calling in about Blueface's daughter saying they wish she would. Forget the first 48. They talk about the first 36. Mm. Meaning that's how old the baby is, 36 months before they kill him.
3: The first 36.
0: Magic, hello.
4: 1-800-CHOKE-THAT.
0: 1-800-CHOKE-THAT.
3: Oh, that's a child. Not, okay.
4: Man, okay, so I told him, I'm going to whoop your ass when you get home. Ryan, this is 50 ways. Don't question it. I do not play when it comes to kids. You got three rules. Listen, obey, and shut the up.
2: Oh, my God.
4: If they don't comply, they gotta go.
3: Comply.
2: Where are you gonna send them?
4: Comply. They can come and get them. Because if you can't obey the rules of the house and you gonna curse at me, oh, that child won't see another day. That child will be missing. Boom. Gonna be with the Lord.
2: Oh, my God.
4: It goes out.
3: Damn.
2: All right, thank you.
1: We probably ain't gonna play this bet.
3: Hi, Magic.
5: Hi, is Alton there?
1: Oh, Lord. No.
6: Are we talking?
1: I ain't here.
5: Hello?
1: That is, I'm not here.
5: Hello?
1: Yo.
5: Hold on. Hello?
1: What's up?
5: Shut up, Alton.
3: Whoa, hey.
1: Why I gotta shut up?
5: Because I'm saying it. Everybody's blaming the kid. Fuck your kid. Ray, Bonnie, Ryan.
1: Hey.
5: All you can kiss my and suck my.
3: Where's your mama?
1: That's why your phone ain't working right. You got a Radio Shack phone, and you need to get off and stop playing on this phone and go get your mama.
3: You arguing with a kid now?
1: Huh? Yeah, I'm arguing with a little kid. Oh, they left? You better left. I was actually scared. I ain't gonna lie to you. I'm glad they hung up. I'm scared of them.
0: Hey, man, you need to get some sleep.
1: I'm scared. You know, I ain't gonna lie. I'm scared of children. I don't discipline nobody no more. Look, these kids crazy, man. They killing and shooting. Listen,
2: that's true.
1: If I'm ticklish, little kids, and if you mess with me, I'm going to tickle you. I promise you. I'm tickling kids. Because they bad. You can't tell a kid to get off your tell a kid to get off your car and see what happens.
2: This sounds so weird.
1: That did sound weird.
7: Tickling kids.
3: Coochie, coochie, cool.
1: You can't whoop them. I'm going to tickle you because these kids bad.
2: Okay. Coochie, coochie, cool.
1: I'm scared of kids. Okay. Y'all better be scared of these kids. These kids crazy.
0: We got the Ryan Report coming up. It's Magic.
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9: Andre Dennis. So I heard you mention something about a rapid response team. 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
10: Great question, Jackie. 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
10: 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We're also able to get a drone in the air to preserve valuable evidence from the scene.
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9: Oh, Andre, that is good information to know. If I'm ever in a trucking accident or in any accident, I already know who I'm going to call. I'm calling you, Andre Dennis of the Dennis Law Firm, because I know I will get justice.
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Coming on Central, Magic 107.5, 97.5, the real sound of Atlanta. The conspiracy theorists are having a field day because now there's an official ruling on a suspicious death. What they say is not suspicious anymore. Coming up anytime to your Ryan report in just a few minutes. It's Magic.

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1: It's time for the Ryan Report.
4: Guys, you know, it's just nothing good could come of that situation. Just leave that alone.
5: It is your Ryan Report. Ashley Janae, the fairy tale engagement, the Tanzania safari, the posting of the proposal, and her death has officially come to a close because authorities in Tanzania have ruled that she died by suicide following a domestic dispute with her fiance. They say the investigation is now complete. Her real name, Ashley Robinson, was found unconscious inside her villa at a resort in April, which is supposed to be her birthday getaway with her fiance, Joe McCann. They said a hotel employee entered the villa and found her hanging from a wardrobe closet with a bathrobe belt around her neck. They said it all stemmed from a fight between her and the fiance. What do you think? Still suspicion. Suspicious.
6: Yeah, it's still suspicious. Yeah. I think that maybe maybe before she had some other like suicide tendencies, maybe. But you know, when I think about it too, sometimes people do kind of unravel and spiral. Like, what if they got in this argument and he was like, I don't want to marry you anymore. And then she just felt like she couldn't do anything. And that happened. Like, there's just a lot of unanswered questions.
7: I think the Tanzanian government wanted to get this out of the way so there'd be no other,
5: right.
7: You know, which would also affect tourism, and also the hotel staff had a lot to do with it too, because they was in the room before any other investigators got there.
6: Yeah.
7: I think that family really needs to press a private investigation on this.
5: Yeah. Nothing's going to happen at this point.
6: Yeah.
5: It's like when people go to these foreign countries and something happens and some mysterious death, the authorities around there, they are already inept. So they ain't trying to solve no mystery. They just want you to keep coming.
6: Yep. Yeah. Well, if I go to France and anything happens, you guys just, you know.
5: Are you still trying to go to France?
6: No, I'm not.
7: I'm about to be like, why are we still doing this?
5: I told you, if you want to go on a tour, just get on the back of a trailer and just go around 285. That's 63 miles. And then come back.
8: Ring a ding ding.
5: Don't roll your eyes at me. I'm trying to help.
9: Yeah, black women don't do that, though. Black women just don't do stuff like that.
7: What they don't do?
9: They don't go to Tanzania to hang themselves. They just don't do stuff like that. Am I right, Bonnie?
6: I mean, I can think of a black woman right now that has committed suicide, but
9: it wasn't in Tanzania, and she didn't hang herself.
6: No.
5: After safari and
9: that's what I'm
5: saying. Spiritual engagement.
6: Yeah. So I mean, black women don't do this.
9: That's true. Y'all leave these white men alone. I'm just letting you know, man. If you're married to a white man, you just stay with him, but I stop. Just don't meet no new. Okay.
5: Don't meet no new white man?
9: No new white man at this.
5: Okay. Let's go on to Maya, who's on Hollywood Unlocked with Jason Lee. And they asked her, smash or pass when it comes to Michael B. Jordan?
10: Oscar winner, Michael B. Jordan.
11: Hey.
10: It's smash. What is attractive to you about Michael?
11: Personality.
10: Okay.
11: Family oriented. Mm-hmm. Yes. You know, but supposedly it doesn't matter to you because it's just about smashing.
10: Well, smash, and then maybe it leads into like the minivan we talked about.
11: Who knows? Before the horse. Yeah. What? You know, he's very intellectual, very articulate, family man, successful, head on straight, focused. Mm-hmm. Yeah.
10: Mm-hmm. Yeah.
11: Okay. I think all the ladies would agree.
10: Mm-hmm. No, ladies love Michael B. Okay.
6: We do agree.
5: Mm. All right. Well. See if he slides.
7: Right. That is
5: your rhyme report.
12: You know I love music. And every time I hear something hot, it makes me want to move. It makes me want to have fun. But it's something about this joint right here. This joint right here, it makes me want to...

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1: Blah.
0: So, you know, that's why the show should be, you should just hear what we got going on when the records are playing. Because Gerard and Bonnie are having a discussion about why Michael B. Jordan and Maya would not be a good match. And then Bonnie, you said, what about men dating down?
2: Most men date down. And I don't mean in like a bad way.
0: What do you mean by that?
2: They're not dating. I don't know how to describe it. No, it's just like, okay, a man could go to McDonald's and pick up a girl. And she's amazing. Mm-hmm. She's sensitive. She's sweet. She's caring. Yeah, and he'll take her in. Mm-hmm. So, like, that's what I mean when I say, like, it doesn't, some of your accolades or money or things like that do not matter to men. It really matters how you treat them. So that's what I mean when I say that. I don't think that Maya and Mike will be good because Maya's very career-oriented, very career-centered, and she cares a lot about herself in her inner peace versus like, I think that Michael B was with Lori. And when I see Lori, even with Damson, it's like Lori is a little more relationship centered. So of course she's going to cater to her man a little bit more. She doesn't need her career. She doesn't care about her career, but she cares enough to keep it going.
3: And you said it's our fault that you lose edges.
2: Sometimes.
3: But I want y'all to hear this. I want y'all to hear that. She said that it's men's fault that women lose their edges. They gain weight and their skin breaks out.
2: Yes. So sometimes men, sometimes when you are, again, men-centered as women, we want to nurture you. And what happens is we kind of forget about ourselves.
3: They blame it on us.
2: And if you're not a good man, sometimes you can be draining us and sucking us of our inner beauty.
3: You know why? Why sucking y'all? Because y'all ain't sucking us. Hello. That's the reason. I'm sick of tired of y'all blaming men for this.
2: She's definitely doing that.
0: Bonnie's like, and men be making women forget to wash their face. So she crusty. Her
2: it's
0: skin
2: not about
0: is dry.
2: That.
0: It's like
2: a,
0: exfoliation.
2: It's the energy. It's the energy.
3: But that's why she's still single, though, because.
2: And that's why she looks amazing. The way that you guys, it's so funny. The way that you guys describe Maya is because she don't stress about these men. She's not men-centered. She's focused on herself. She eats clean. Like, I've talked to so many older women that will truly say, do not stress about men because it gives you gray hair. Kids give you gray hair, too. There's just these little things that you pick up as a woman that they tell you. And I've experienced it. As soon as I let go of a dusty boy, all of a sudden my body better, my hair is nicer, my skin is clean. Like, life is great. This time.
3: You better hurry up. You about to be over 30. It's over after 30.
2: Oh, my goodness. Yeah. Anyways, you can pick good men, and men can, of course, pour into you. So I'm not saying that it's just because men will start
0: more
2: around me like,
0: fellas that are listening to the show.
3: That's crazy.
0: Do you believe that you have dated down in your relationship? If you're in one, we got to look at traffic right now. Raymond.
4: 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Accident off ramp is partially blocked out there towards the airport. 85 northbound, that off ramp to Virginia Avenue. Police are on the scene. And Collier Park, 85 southbound over Old National Parkway. Road construction, that right lane is blocked. Win millions playing Powerball or in store or online at galottery.com so you can finally vacation that luxurious island, or you can just buy it only from the Georgia Lottery. 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
0: It is Ryan Cameron Uncensored. We talk about the craziest. 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
5: 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This is the time
0: Don't play me.
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2: 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I'm Penny Brown Reynolds, and when I'm Secretary of State, nobody will be above the law. 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
0: 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Do you believe that men are dating down? We got a man who wants to dispute what Bonnie's claiming. 404-741-1075. Magic, hello.
2: Hey, Brother Ryan. Let me help Bonnie out a little bit. A guy who's been with his wife for 30 years. Bonnie, the problem with females, and no disrespect, but the reason that the face get crusty, the hair get nappy, the nails get long and neat and done, it's not the guy's fault. Y'all get comfortable and you stop doing what you were doing when you met him. Then once the guy, once y'all break up, y'all blame it on the guy. Then you say, well, I'm not dating the guy anymore. I'm just not going to date again. It's not your fault.
1: I think
2: you can continue still looking beautiful. You can continue still doing what you're doing. And then you would have kept that guy around.
1: I think that is old age excuse. I think the younger girls they're not in that. Because these younger girls are getting men that pay for their hair. And
3: how you know he old?
1: Because he said he was married for how many years?
0: 50.
1: Exactly.
3: Yeah, he old.
2: but listen, that doesn't make me old. That makes me a guy who looks onto a female and say, the way that you met me, the way that you got me, then you have to keep me.
0: Bro job. Are you in the same shape that you were 30 years ago?
2: I'm still in the same shape.
1: No, you're not. Stop lying. No, you're not.
0: You drive a truck every day. What'd that do? You got to get a chin-up bar in there?
2: I'm still working out.
1: Send us a photo of you 20 years ago.
3: They
1: said your
3: voice
1: ain't
3: matching, man. It's all good. I got you, man.
1: I'm sure you ain't got the same hairline.
3: You're not going to do him like that.
0: Let's go. We ain't going to have no ball for him.
3: Just because his voice sounds like that now.
0: Go get back in the truck, Bob. That's wrong. You're wrong. Hang up on that.
3: I know you got on that.
0: I don't know why you got to bring that man hairline.
1: He said he looked the same.
3: That's all right. You can pull up to his church because I know he's singing, I am on the battlefield for my

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0: It is Ryan Cameron Uncensored, Magic 107.5, 97.5, The Real Sound of Atlanta. Last night, the Knicks steal game one in San Antonio.
1: Yes.
0: Wimby looked 22 last night. Some of those shots, I thought he was playing horse.
2: Well, in the third quarter. But what happened was when they took him out, I don't remember why they took him out initially. This is when the Knicks, you know, was like, okay, this is an opportunity. Let's adjust. Let's hit hard. Then they put him back in, and it would look like Wimby was now trying to adjust to the Knicks' adjustment, and he just never caught up.
0: Yeah, and then I keep saying the series is going to be based on how Cat plays. And Cat played that great last night. Like
2: great.
0: It was a while there that wasn't nobody hitting. They looked like G League teams. Like they were both, everybody's, I think they was like, one time it was 8 for 31 between the two of them on 3-point baskets. They were just shooting and just clanking.
2: Right.
0: But after the game, Mike Brown, the coach of the Knicks, and this goes back to the blue face thing. It's almost a question. He's talking about what he did and what, you know, Jalen Brunson's dad told them to do. But he curses, and then he corrects himself, and then he says, shut up, and then corrects himself. This sounds like a man who still can't curse in front of his mama.
3: Come on.
0: I want y'all to listen to Mike Brown, because he corrects, like, his mama. Mike, I heard you on that press conference. I heard you say, shut up. You're supposed to be quiet.
2: Sorry, mama.
0: So listen to Mike Brown.
4: Thus, put our energy elsewhere, especially in the second half. We were all bitching too much at the officials, and I tell you, Rick Brunson was great. He told me to shut the hell up. Sorry, Mom. He told me to shut up and he told, or be quiet, and he told the rest of the team to be quiet and leave the officials alone. And, you know, it was great of him because we were all kind of losing our mind, and I did it. The rest of the guys did it, and it helped us put our energy elsewhere, especially in the second half.
0: That man, no, his mom was watching that press conference.
3: Mm-hmm.
0: He stopped saying shut up. He said be quiet, and he...
2: And he, I bet you he talks like that in the locker room too, but that also is the proof. It's not how you, it's not what you say, it's how you say it. You got to talk a certain way to these players, these Knicks players, just to get them where they need to be. Because you say something to me and you're trying to motivate me and it's not working the way it's coming out your mouth, I'm not going to play to my potential.
0: I still think he cursing them out in the locker room.
3: Oh, he definitely did.
0: I just think like this. Here's a question. Is there ever a time where you can, like, I don't curse in front of my mama.
3: I mean,
0: even if I, like, and I will catch, like, Kaden will, because he's around his friends, he will curse and then he'll realize he's with me, and then he'll correct himself. And Kai will do the same thing. Is there ever a time you can curse in front of your parents? Like, is there an age you get to certain? Because I always think about my teeth. I like my teeth. Alvin, what you think, man?
3: You like your teeth?
0: Yeah, man. I mean, I feel on the floor.
3: I feel you. The same way. I think maybe the only way I could probably cuss at my mom is somebody to cuss at her, and I cuss them out at cussing at her, and I'm still gonna be safe on that because my mama's church. So she probably would have said, "You should have prayed for him." I'm like, "Mama, would they cuss you out? I don't care. You pray for him. Come here, man. Let me pray for you." Father God, I apologize for cussing at this man because my mom. Problem, so that's man. The only time.
0: We gotta look at Trav right now. What's up, Ray?
5: 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Road construction got a right lane closed over 85 South by the old National Highway. And now a new part of the highway has opened. Your GPS has not picked it up yet. I-20 westbound, that off-ramp to 285. It's a new combined exchange with Wesley Chapel that is now open. Drivers will exit 4285, 2 miles east of the historical exit location at the new location, okay, right before Wesley Chapel Road. So, like, again, people are saying their GPSs are not reflecting the change, and it's probably going to take up to 72 hours, so please pay attention and be careful. 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
7: 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Amy.
8: Come on.
7: You just can't make this up. 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
1: My head hurts.
0: We're going to have more. Talk about the game last night. In case you missed it, there were 10 players on the court, 3 referees, and 1 idiot that came out of the stands. We'll tell you what his punishment is, and it was swift, and it is thorough, in 7 minutes on Magic.

0: It is Ryan Campbell Uncensored. 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If you watched the game one of the NBA Finals in San Antonio, it was the Knicks winning by 10. Spurs were up pretty handily, but then Jalen Brunson does what he did. But then a fan decided to run out onto the court. They asked Wemby about it afterwards, and then we'll tell you what the NBA has decided less than 24 hours later, what's going to happen to the fan.
1: Nick Lee, a fan just ran on the floor, wants to take a selfie. Security quickly takes him away. Crowd gives him the appropriate boo. Forced a referee, that was refereed that as well.
2: Victor, kind of a strange situation there at the end with the fan running up to you. Have you been in that situation before during a game? What was going through your head, and did you smile for the picture?
3: I've never been in that situation. I didn't know how to act. It really surprised me almost as much as that time where a bat crushed the court.
4: Thank you, Victor.
3: Thank you.
0: So the fan, who also had a co-conspirator, have been banned from every NBA arena, every NBA game for life. I hope it was worth it, because I'm sure there was some kind of prop bet or something stupid that made them run out. And the funny thing is, when you saw the video of the fan, the selfie that he took with Wemby, because Wemby's 7 feet four, it was just Wemby's top of his jersey.
5: Right. He should have angled it upwards.
0: Like, it wasn't no head, no, it was just, right, just said yeah, just Spurs.
5: Oh, man.
0: So I don't know if he's going to get paid or not, but I don't know if it was worth it.
5: I mean, he has the, he don't even need his phone.
6: He's got the news.
5: He's got literally the news. Yeah. That's the best part.
6: The replay. Yeah.
0: To be banned for life.
6: From everywhere.
0: From every arena.
7: That's crazy.
5: I just don't see it really happening.
6: Yes, it happened. People have been banned. Charles Oakley, am I correct, is banned from Madison Square Garden. They've been trying to get him back in there forever. And oh, wow.
5: He's kind of popular, but I'm saying like a basic person, like in 10 years, they're going to forget him.
6: No, there's been people. No.
0: Yeah, you disrupted a sporting contest, because you've seen people like how they do Ronaldo. They run out onto the soccer field and all them. People are crazy. You never know what somebody's intention is.
5: Oh, of course.
6: And in all honesty, he really did got too close.
7: That's what I'm saying. It was kind of weird because
0: if he had wanted to do some harm, he could have.
6: Yeah, he could have.
7: But it was weird that only one security came and got him.
6: Two. One came after the dude with the dress that grabbed him.
5: It was too soft.
6: Football.
5: It just tackled him.
6: Football, he really got tackled.
7: Yeah, it was too soft, man. What's going on?
0: Well, I'm sure he can watch at home from now on forever.

0: Ryan Cameron Uncensored. If you want to see a free comedy show, some of the most talented comedians in Atlanta who have not yet been discovered, then Alton is putting on a magnificent showcase.
1: Man, thank you for that.
0: Why don't you tell people, set it up, man, because you got to check with Gary and see how your RSVPs are, because it's free for everybody, right?
1: Yeah, I got some texts already saying they coming Saturday. Listen, we got a comedy show. Y'all already know. Hey, listen, I'm picking some of the funniest comedians, some up-and-coming comedians. If you ain't got nothing going on Saturday, Atlanta County Theater, 2 shows, 7 and 10. 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
0: Who's the funniest person you ever had to follow?
1: The funniest part, Ricky and a dude named Sean Jones.
0: I know Sean.
1: Man, I had to close out a whole weekend. Ricky was hosting and Sean was in front of me, and that was the hardest weekend ever. I was nervous every night because they was killing it and they were not letting up. Yeah. They was killing it, man. So yeah, that was probably a tough weekend, but I did my thing, got standing ovation. And, you know, Ricky talk about it to this day that, hey, I'm trying to make it hard for you. Like, you didn't have to do that.
2: You ain't got to do all that, Ricky.
1: You can do that, man. But, yeah, that was a tough weekend.
0: Yeah. We was at Comedy Act Theater and when it was on A Street. And I was, like, hosting and I was a waiter because I just did anything to get up there. And one night, the doors opened and there was this limo that pulled up and Eddie Murphy came in.
1: Oh, man.
0: And just put his leather coat, didn't speak to him, and just ripped for like an hour. And he was like, all right, go ahead, man. I was like, who needs something to drink?
1: what you want me to do?
0: I mean, Eddie, Martin, like, Comedy Act Theater was the spot. I mean, Jamie got, discovered. Uh-huh. And that's what, like, back in the day, you would always, if you had a really good set, you would wait outside to see the people leave to try to get your girls then.
1: Oh,
0: at
1: man.
0: The front. Like, oh yeah, when you asked that? Yeah, that was me.
1: Yeah, get their phone number right there. Yeah, I'd be careful now. I get in my car, go home now, man. I don't mess around now, because you got to be careful who you hug and stuff like that. So.
0: You can't hug them no more?
1: I mean, you can hug them, but one time I hugged somebody I didn't know was something else. And I gave him a good
3: what?
1: Hug.
3: What?
1: I don't want to talk about it.
3: You hugged a man.
1: Yeah, but it was nice dressed hug. And I gave him a good hug. I rocked him.
0: And you rocked him.
1: But he looked cute. I mean, the dude was cute. I'm sorry. I ain't gay. But the dude, I was like, thank you for coming out. It was at Monticello.
3: Monticello.
1: We used to host that. It was at Monticello.
4: Yeah, but
1: I got off of stage.
0: Yeah.
1: And it was dark. Hey. And I was like, oh, this lady is nice looking.
4: If you've learned anything, I didn't hug nobody and rock them. You just hugging and rocking
1: them.
4: I
1: mean, it was good. I would have still dapped them up, game up, but it just wouldn't have been like that.
0: How did you find out that it was a man?
1: Somebody told me that they posted it on Instagram. And I'm like, you didn't go home with that person. I'm like, no, why would I? And then she told me who it was.
0: Oh, I thought it was something else. Like, you hugged
1: with it. Yeah, I was like, nah, I didn't do that.
4: It's a crying game.
1: But, I mean, it was cool. I would still hug. I just want to hug them.
3: Did he smell nice?
1: Wow.
3: It's a beautiful dude. I just
1: want to
3: know.
1: Bonnie. Right. I can say it because I rock, but because I'm not.
4: Because you hug.
1: I'm confident with me.
0: Hugging rock is something.
1: I'm confident. I did rock him.
3: You ain't feel the muscles when you was rocking?
1: No, it wasn't like. I'm telling you. I'm trying to tell you the girl almost killed it like you. That's cute.
0: Wait a minute, Bonnie.
1: I mean, I'm just saying it was nice. I stopped.
0: Okay, I'll go
4: over there right now.
1: I shouldn't even told that.
0: We're going to play Michael Jackson's Rock With You in honor of Alton. What's up,
1: come to the show.
4: This track report is sponsored by Peach Pass out there in the Brooklyn area, 85 southbound over at 75 north. The accident right lane is blocked. Keep in mind, this weekend is going to be the stretch between MLK Jr. Drive and Cascade Road is going to be closed both directions from Friday 7 p.m. to Monday morning 5 a.m. We're going to keep you updated on the Ryan Cameron Uncensored IG page. 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

0: It is Ryan Kevin on Sense of Maddie 107.5, 97.5, the real sound of Atlanta. Rick Ross has a new term. We know the GOAT is the greatest of all times. LL Cool J says he's not mad that he didn't trademark that. Hell you say. Because you would have a whole lot more money if you had trademarked GOAT, because it was something that you came up with. But Rick Ross says he's not the GOAT, he's the boat.
1: I'm the boat. Biggest of all time, baby. The boat.
0: Yeah. And the comments did not let us down.
2: They didn't.
0: What were they calling him?
2: Oh, one of them said he the Carnival Cruise. I can't.
0: So if you want to go see the boat, 20 years of the Port of Miami.
2: Got a tugboat.
3: The Carnival Cruise is crazy, bro.
0: The Fox Theater. And should we mention what happened yesterday? To the man yesterday who won, James.
2: Yes.
0: We don't know if you're listening or not.
2: He probably is.
0: James, one of my friends, Akini, the Black Mac, sent me this post off of Facebook where James, who won yesterday, said, I won Haters Gonna Hate on Ryan Kevin Uncensored. And he said, not only did I win tickets, they're also going to throw in transportation, front row, and dinner. I don't know what to do now. I'm probably going to sell
2: Jonathan.
0: Jonathan.
4: We are.
0: That's the grand prize.
4: Right.
0: No, you didn't win. You didn't win none of that.
4: Slow down a little, Red Corner.
3: Oh man.
0: And for you to go to the Facebook
4: and to say that I'm probably going to sell them anyway.
2: Yes, he said it's front row seats. Damn, my baby would have loved this. Now either I'm selling them or having to find someone to take them.
0: I'll tell you what we'll do. We'll take them because you didn't win them.
4: Right.
0: You won a pair of tickets to get in. This is the grand prize, the grand finale, the Coupe de Gracie.
4: You need to listen.
0: 404-741-1075.
3: Feelings, man.
4: Oh, well, he'll be
0: all right. He posted on Facebook.
4: Right, talking about he going to sell it. How you going to sell something you got for free?
0: And I know you ain't talking about hurting people's feelings. You left your friends on red, and they were going through tragedy.
3: Then we got to go on. Is it break? the timeout, man. Bonnie, then we got to go to commercial stuff.
0: 404-741-1075. Then Al to go hit him with the just seeing this.
3: Which is the lowest, traffic,
0: that's the lowest response you can give somebody. Just seeing this.
3: People got to get the traffic.
0: Come on, man. Call 17. Good luck. What's up, Ray?
4: 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Accident, left lanes blocked, 985 North by over our Friendship and Lanier Island Parkway. There is a jackknife flatbed out there, so police and fire department is out there. And I need y'all to pay attention to this. I-20 westbound, off-ramp to 285, that's exit 67. It's a new combined interchange with Wesley Chapel that is now open. So drivers will exit 4285, 2 miles east of the historical exit location at the new location right before Wesley Chapel Road. Now, you're probably saying I don't see it on my GPS. 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

0: Maggie, hello.
1: Hello.
0: Who's
1: I'm
0: this?
1: I'm trying to get some tea.
0: Yeah, who this?
1: Latasha.
0: Latasha.
1: Yes,
0: okay.
1: I'm trying to get them tickets he just lied about.
0: Okay. Latasha, okay, you are the contestant for Haters Gonna Hate, all right?
1: Okay.
0: So here's how the game works. I put you on hold. I clear the lines. If you get back through before I get to 17, you'll win those tickets and qualify for the grand prize, okay? Are you ready to play the game?
1: I'm ready.
0: All right, hang on, Latasha.
1: All right.
0: Coming up, we're counting down to FIFA and... they do a last-minute change that has everybody really, really upset. And Cardi B and Lotto, is the beef squashed? Bonnie will break it all down in the Ryan Report in 7 minutes.

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1: Shira.
0: Keybay, Shira. Magic Caller 15, who this?
2: Tawana.
0: Keybay. Magic Caller 16, who's this?
2: Tawana.
0: Keybay. Magic, hello.
3: Hello.
0: Who's this?
3: Rhonda.
0: Rhonda who?
3: Rhonda Bell.
0: Rhonda Bell, you have stolen the ticket.
4: One time.
0: Rhonda Bell, 20 years of Port of Miami, Rick Ross at the Fox Theater. You got the tickets.
3: Happy birthday to me.
0: Hey, happy birthday.
4: Yeah. One time.
0: Congratulations, all right?
3: All right, now.
0: And you qualify for the grand prize, not this prize. Yes. You got two tickets to get in. The grand prize is front row tickets, a meet and greet with Rick Ross, dinner and transportation. That's the grand prize, not the prize
3: the
0: today.
3: Boat.
0: Understood?
3: The boat.
0: Yeah, you in the boat.
5: You in the boat.
3: All right.
0: All right. Hang on, Rhonda.
3: Thank you.
0: All right.
6: We interrupt our programming to bring you the following special report.
7: I need you to get focused.
8: There's all kinds of stuff going on. Yeah. Gossip.
9: Sometimes we do things and we don't investigate.
7: It's time for the Ryan Report.
10: Guys, you know, it's just nothing good could come of that situation. Just leave that alone.
0: It is an all-new Ryan Report. In a last-minute change to the policies for the World Cup, FIFA has now banned fans from bringing any refillable plastic water bottles into stadiums for the whole entire tournament, saying it's safety concerns. Saying they're committed to protecting the health and safety of all players, referees, fans, volunteers, and staff, saying that prohibiting water bottles prevent risk and injury to players and attendees. I guess they're worried about somebody launching bottles onto the playing surface.
4: Oh,
0: but people are still very mad.
4: Yeah, full water bottle hurts.
5: I mean, you'll be all right, but I got you.
4: But you want to avoid that. Yeah. I also think they're not doing it, too, because they can't charge for it. And FIFA's charging for everything.
8: Yeah, that makes sense.
0: Yeah. Looking at the ticket prices, the resale, like when they first went on sale, you know how much the tickets were? $60 a piece.
5: Oh, nice.
0: Now they're like 700.
4: Whoa.
8: Nah, they got to stop this resale.
0: Depending on who it is that's coming. You know, but still, how is your Airbnb search coming?
5: I haven't gotten any bookings. So that's what I was about to say. Like, are people buying these tickets?
0: I don't know.
5: This is giving weird energy. It's not giving what people thought it was going to be. I feel like we just got our house all together and cleaned up. And then the person's like, oh, I can't make it. That's how I feel right now.
0: Because that's what it seems. I mean, everybody who's watching everything come to Atlanta, it doesn't seem like there's any kind of cup coming. Like, it's like, June. Like, it's this month.
5: Literally, it's like a week and a half.
0: 2 weeks away.
5: Yeah.
8: Maybe it's a sippy cup coming. Not the word.
0: Sippy cup. Because, you know, they're going to block off. I mean, you've seen how they've done all the improvements. Yeah. Like going up Marietta Street, that looks like a totally different thing. They got all these different bike lanes and these different things going on. And
5: bus stops.
0: Now it's MARTA trains.
4: Even with the remember I told you, I'm just noticing the no turn on right.
5: Yes.
0: No right. They put that everywhere now.
5: And they're changing the names of streets like crazy. Like, I just want y'all to know Dominic Wilkins has a street named after him now. Right there.
0: For the World Cup?
5: I don't know.
8: Sippy Cup.
5: For the Sippy Cup.
4: And didn't they put the FIFA soccer ball statue that's rolling in the airport, like
5: in
4: the middle
5: airport.
4: They're making it something happen.
5: It seems like something's happening, but I'm talking about the actual people.
4: Oh, the people they probably won't get here until the big games. What are the big games? What's considered the big games?
5: Well, the finals are in July, so that second week in July is the finals. I believe it's around the 11th to the 14th.
0: It's a whole bunch of, like, the tickets that I have. It's like South Africa versus like Czechoslovakia. Like
8: a good game.
0: One of those rounds. Because I just want to go. I mean, like the 300s, but I just want to see. I mean, if the World Cup is in your backyard,
5: right. You might as well go.
0: You might as well go.
5: For sure.
0: But we still waiting on people to come. We'll find out, I guess. It's magic.

0: Give it to me. It is Ryan Cameron Uncensored. Magic 107.5, 97.5, The Real Sound of Atlanta. Breaking down the Lotto versus Cardi beef.
1: Yes.
0: Is Bonnie Banks.
1: Mm-hmm. So as I reported last week, Lotto did mention that she was going to retire. I think that she's walking that back. She said she was going through postpartum depression, so we might get some more music from her. But amongst that, she also confirmed that the lyrics where she said, "I don't need a bag from you, my man can buy a Birkin bag," or whatever, that is about Cardi. And I guess she did not accept Cardi's apology originally, and apparently she didn't accept the purse either. And so Cardi has come back again, and she says, "I take full responsibility for calling you the kitty word. I truly understand how you feel. That's exactly why I chose to apologize publicly, because the disrespect became public. On that call, I didn't even mean to call you that. I didn't mean any harm. There's a difference in what I said versus what I meant. What I could have said was you was too forgiving and gave too much mercy in that situation, but it was a heated conversation. I let my mouth get the best of me. When the call came out, I was 8 months pregnant and had just released my album and was extremely overwhelmed and emotional." So here's Lotto pretty much addressing the Cardi beef.
2: Yeah, it was about Cardi. Like we were saying earlier, like I rap about what's going on in my life at the moment. At the time, I was, well, first of all, I made this album over 9 months. I made the album while I was pregnant. And yeah, I was at an early stage of my pregnancy. And I rushed to the studio to do this verse for her in time for the first week sales, whatever. And
3: for Airtime.
2: Yeah, for Airtime remix. And literally like 2 days later, I see all over the internet, I'm being called I'm pregnant, emotions high, like
4: hormonal,
2: you know, and it's someone I dead ass looked at as a friend. Like I understand this you know, industry first too, right. But we was on a texting basis. Yeah. So I feel like, yeah, you tweeted to the world, but we got each other number.
1: So I guess they're in a funky position. I don't know if Cardi has reached out to her privately as well, but I feel like if you apologize publicly because something went public, then that should be enough. And she did send the bag as just like a peace offering. So if y'all real friends, you should let it go.
0: Seems like rap ladies shouldn't go into the studio when they're pregnant.
1: It's giving.
0: Because everything they... Yeah, I'm pregnant. I ain't mean to call you old black dog. You know, I'm going to eat pickles and waffles.
4: Pickles and
0: that against me? But look, why she ain't talking about Trey Young? They should have brought that up.
1: But it's not... Man, whatever.
0: I mean, come on, Trey Young caught her straight.
5: Right, yeah.
0: She's like, "I'm so Atlanta, I'm going to be this, that, night." Who you think I am, Trey Young?
1: Yeah, I'm going to die in Atlanta.
0: You know, poor Trey.
1: Ain't no poor Trey, bye.
4: And he was like, "Why are you talking about me?"
6: Why? I was pregnant.
4: Why are they bringing me up? I'm Trey Young. I'm trying to secure the bag.
6: I'm Tyson Young.
4: I'm trying to secure the bag. What that way?
5: 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Use Highway 5 as an alternate. And then also Northwest Atlanta police activity over there, 75 northbound right for Moores Mill Road, blocking the right lane. Delays are going all the way back into Howe Mill Road. It looks like I see 1, 2, 3, 4, at least 6 police cars out there, so something's really going on. 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
18: 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Zero down. 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

0: It is Ryan Cameron on Central Magic Water 75, 975, The Real Sound of Atlanta. You know, it's a great thing to be on a show where sometimes the guests have so much fun, they won't leave.
1: I stayed all day.
0: It happens a lot. Usually, though, they just take a chair in the back and just, you know, we used to have this thing called bye-bye fits. And it was from an old school where a guest just would not leave. And all of a sudden, you just had to like, hey, man, what you about to do? We haven't done that to Elton today because we like Elton.
2: We pretend like we're leaving.
0: So, Elton, what you about to do, man? Hey, what time the show start, bro? We're going to let him stay.
1: What you about to do?
0: What you about to do,
1: Elton? I got to go pick up.
0: Hey, man, and your nephew got to go to practice.
1: Right.
0: Hey, so Instagram wants you to pay for a service that they are calling Instagram Plus. For $3.99 a month, everyday users get the regular Instagram, but now if you get Instagram Plus, you get stealth mode for stories. So you can long press a friend. So somebody you don't like, an ex or somebody, you can just hold the story in and it'll show you a peek of their post, but they'll never know it's you that watched it. And it gives you an actual count of how many times your story has been watched. And also, what I think is the stupidest thing ever, super hearts.
3: Super
0: where you can send animated bursting heart reactions that stand out inside a friend's direct message inbox.
2: Oh,
0: here's the man behind Instagram trying to convince you to pay $3.99 instead of doing everything that we want you to do, like show our post to our followers.
4: 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You can actually see how many people have rewatched your story. Not who, but how many times it was rewatched. You can search your story viewer list, which people have asked about for a very long time. You can even get a little preview of someone else's story, not the full thing, but just a preview, by long pressing on it without triggering your name showing up on their story viewer list, and more fun things. So I encourage you to check it out. If you are interested, please go to profile settings and you can sign up right there. I want to be clear, if you are not interested, that's totally fine. Nothing is changing about the free version of Instagram for everybody else. But I'm excited about us extending our subscriptions program from MetaVerify to something that's helpful for anybody, not just professionals. And also for us to develop the ability to build things that people are actually excited about and willing to pay for, which is a new thing for us here at Meta and particularly here at Instagram. So check it out and let me know what you think. More to come.
0: Stealth mode.
2: Yeah, I don't like it. And I also think that the protection of women in this is like, there's no thought process. Like, why should you be able to see my story? And I don't even know that you see it, but you can. I don't like it.
3: This is just a new way just to be a punk ass, yo. Like, you just following, stalking, not liking or liking, and nobody knows that you was there. Just
2: you're lurking.
3: Yeah, that's be a little lurker, yo.
2: Elton, why are you confused?
1: I mean, there's some people I want to look at. I don't want them to know I look. I ain't gonna, you know.
2: Why?
1: Like Lizzo, I don't be want people. I look at her.
2: Lizzo ain't paying you no mind.
1: But I don't want her to know that I'm looking at her.
3: You don't want nobody else to know that you look at her.
1: Yeah, that's really what it is.
2: They're not sharing it to the public. It's just between you and Instagram.
1: I just, you know, I don't want Lizzo to know. But
0: well,
1: I am looking.
0: $3.99. You can change it in your profile and get yourself an Instagram subscription. Good luck.

0: It is Ryan Cameron on Central, 97.5, the real sound of Atlanta. Al, do you want to plug your thing one more time?
1: Come on now. This weekend, this Saturday, you got to pull up on me. I'm doing this contest, and I got some of the funniest comedians that's coming through. And it's free, man. All you got to do, text COMIC, C-O-M-I-C, to 770-724-6400 at Atlanta Comedy Theater. It's a good time. If you got nothing going on, you want to laugh, come through and get these laughs. Again, COMIC, C-O-M-I-C, 770-724-6400.
0: And you say you're going to be introducing acts from the DJ booth.
1: I talk a lot of junk, but right. You'll get some comedy from me. But I do want to focus on these new comedians, man. Mm-hmm. Mm-hmm. You know what I'm saying? But it's going to be a fun show, because if they're not funny, then I'd be funny.
0: You'll take up the funny slack.
1: Yeah, I'll take up the funny slack. But they're going to be funny. It's a great show, man. Come support these comedians. They really are
0: so
1: funny.
0: So what time the first show starts?
1: First show at 7, then we got another show at 10. Okay. I'm giving out $500 for both of the shows, and then they'll have an opportunity to feature on the weekend.
0: How do you find out who's the winner?
1: We have judges and crowd participation. Yeah, we're going to make sure the right win to win, too.
2: Didn't you do this for We the Ones?
1: We the Ones. Okay. I did it for We the Ones. Yeah. Y'all, if you came to that, you saw how amazing the show was.
3: Yeah.
0: Well, you were a judge.
3: We the Ones. Yeah.
0: Why ain't TQ? Bonnie
1: was a judge.
0: You back?
4: I don't know. I guess
0: you got two judges in here. What's wrong?
1: Yeah. I was gonna tell them after the show.
3: Today is Thursday.
2: See, if I hadn't said nothing.
1: No, not the show.
3: After the show
1: today.
3: Got it.
0: You got two of the three judges here, and you just gonna do it by yourself?
1: No, I already asked.
0: That's very selfish.
1: No, I'm gonna tell you, I did ask. TQ say good, but Bonnie was like, if I ain't sleepy.
3: You ain't asked me.
1: Bonnie, you sat down the hallway. You like, if I ain't sleepy, I'll come.
0: Bonnie said she'd invoice you.
1: If I ain't sleepy, I'll come. It's crazy.
3: That was you inviting me to the show, not to judge. That's different.
1: Oh, okay. Well,
0: that's different.
1: I guess so.
2: It's very different.
0: Are you inviting him to judge?
1: Yeah. Come judge.
3: Who were the original judges out there?
0: He didn't have any.
1: Don't do that, Ryan. That don't air. I said
0: wow. That's the worst that could go wrong. It's a tie. I ain't spending my money.
1: We got judges. I ain't picked them yet. Okay, Ryan, what you
0: got?
1: Got
0: two.
1: I mean,
0: got
1: two.
0: You got two. Yeah.
1: And if you and Ryan, I knew y'all would come.
0: Yeah,
1: I knew y'all was busy.
2: I'm booked.
1: I knew y'all was busy.
0: Yeah, you just stepped in the hot water.
1: I knew y'all was busy, so I didn't want to ask y'all.
0: Yeah, you went too far there. That was close. If you want to come, I know.
1: I knew y'all was busy.
2: Too close to the water, yo.
1: Yeah, you're right. My bad. I was stretching a little bit, you know.
0: Hey, man, we appreciate you hanging out, bro.
1: And appreciate y'all for having me. This was fun. Again, man, number one, y'all doing it big. So, hey, listen, it's a privilege. Thank you.
0: Thank you, man. We appreciate it. All right.
3: I'm going to give you some osmosis.
0: Oh, there she go. We got to look at Trevor right now. Ray is trying to tell me about my exit. What's the child? I got a problem?
2: No, you don't have a problem. It's actually supposed to be an improvement, I guess. But anyway, this traffic report is sponsored by air conditioning specialists. Remember, keep in mind, if you're in the Buckhead area at Moore's Mill over 75 northbound, it looks like there's the end of a police chase, okay? So those right two lanes are blocked off. And also what Ryan was saying, keep in mind, it is the I-20 westbound off-ramp to 285. That's exit 67. A new combined interchange with Wesley Chapel is now open. Drivers can exit for 285, 2 miles east of the historical exit located in the new location right before Wesley Chapel Road. You're not going to see it on your GPS, because it takes 72 hours for it to update. 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

0: 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And they came through with a big pitcher of ice water. It's Magic 107.5, 97.5, the real sound of Atlanta. Pre-game and getting ready for the weekend. And coming up in about 12 minutes, I'll tell you about some news coming to the city that could change your plans for the weekend. It's Magic.
1: 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Here we are decades later. 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

0: 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Big Thursday evening. Yes, awaiting the countdown till Friday. The weekend is almost here. And I mean, that's the good news. The bad news is if you are planning on taking some travels up I-285 this weekend, you ain't going to be going through Martin Luther King Drive and Cascade Road. It ain't happening. They got the closures going on this weekend, friend. Closures kick off at 7 p.m. on Friday, lasting until 5 a.m. on Monday. They're replacing, you know, some things in that area, keeping us safe, but it's going to also complicate traffic. Part of the larger I-285 West Side Improvement Project. So expect heavy traffic on nearby highways and local roads. I-20 probably going to be a little bit more lit. Interstate 75, Interstate 85 probably going to be a little bit more congested. Even Langford Parkway, you know, might see increased congestion. So whatever you do, give yourself a little more time to get to where you're going. And don't be cussing and getting involved in, you know, what is it, what they call it? Road rage. Don't do that, friend. Just plan accordingly because you know now. Okay. All right. Right now, let's check on the weather with the 11 Alive Weather Impact Team. Coming up next, got some DMX for you. A little Avant in the lineup. And at 7:45 tonight, we're talking tickets. Anthony Hamilton and Music Soul Child. It's magic.
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2: The nice weather continues for the next few days, but you'll notice the temperatures are going to start warming up a little bit more. Today, we warmed into the lower 80s, and tomorrow, we're going to be in the mid-80s. And then on Saturday, even up to around 87 degrees with just a few more clouds mixing in. We do see low rain chances returning on Sunday, but that's only at about a 20% chance for a shower. Then we've got a 30% chance for some isolated showers on Monday, Tuesday, and Wednesday with highs still in the mid-80s, and then back down to 20% on Thursday with highs around 87 degrees. So kind of a typical summertime pattern ahead with temperatures heating up. Stream weather anytime on Weather Impact 24/7 by downloading the 11 Alive app on your TV and phone. From the 11 Alive Weather Impact Team, I'm Chief Meteorologist Chris Holcomb.
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0: I just love me some Total. Like, that era when they came out made me feel like I was right where I was supposed to be. Because, you know, they were sexy, feminine, yet a little bit aggressive and edgy. I just love Total. I felt like I'm in the pocket because Total's in the pocket. And we was one. It's Magic 107.5, 97.5, the real sound of Atlanta. Beezy Baby with you. Friend, how does an evening of soul sound? Well, Anthony Hamilton and Music Soul Child are coming to give it to you. They'll be at the Mabel House Bar and Amphitheater Sunday, June 28th. Two of R&B's most powerful voices taking over one stage. And I'm giving you the chance to win a pair of tickets at about 8:15 tonight. Now, I'm going to go ahead and tell you in advance, friend. You're going to have to answer a Anthony Hamilton trivia question. I'm not going to make it hard, but it will be, you know, proof that you're a fan. So we'll find out coming up next. Like Jennings on the way. All right, Lennox too. It's Magic.
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